and keep you on my mind. I will always love you and keep you on my mind. When I think of how you've done me, well, I just can't keep from crying. Someday you may need me and hold your head and cry. Someday you may need me and hold your head.

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From the speed I see him traveling, I guess I better get my gun. 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Now listen here, Mr. Woodpecker, what has my wood chips done? What you boys been doing around here? Now listen here, Mr. Woodpecker, what has my wood chips done? I'd like to know what you're carrying that makes these wood chips run.

You got that looks like a great long sword. What's that long black thing? You got that looks like a great long sword. You better fan it away from here. There ain't nobody wants to get bored. Run that woodpecker off, Mr. Wade.

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I was around when Jesus Christ had his moment.

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I pitched pennies and down bennies and played the horses at the track. I wanted cards against tremendous odds, and my favorite game was blackjack. I seldom lost, cause my game was so boss. I mean, I had my shit down pat, and I was running through bitches like rags to riches, cause that's where my heart was at. Yes, I was a down studs dream.

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Some people say I'm crazy, let them think I'm crazy, they like to think like that. I don't know where Jess is going, maybe Jess is going nowhere. These lens have no glasses, there to watch them visible. You're famous, your name appears in this book. I am famous, ain't that a bitch?

in Doheny, where the surfers all go, there's a big bleached blondie named Surfer Joe. He's got a green surfboard with a Woody to match, and when he's riding the freeways, man, is he hard to catch.

down to Huntington Beach one week for the annual Surfers Convention meet. He was hanging five and walking the nose, and when the meet was over, the trophy was Joe's.

Today, they station him at Pendleton. Not far away, they cut off his big blonde locks, I'm told. And when he went on maneuvers, Joe caught cold.